If you missed us talking with Kenny Chesney on Friday about his song Goldfish and shooting the video, we're going to recap some of that coming up for you next. Stick around for it. Here's Riley Green and Think As You Drunk. This is Country Nights Live.

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0: Let's talk about your new album, Silver Sands Marina. I've had an opportunity to listen to some of the cuts on it so far. Fantastic album. First thing I want to know, you were at the Sphere, you got done with that, you hopped on a plane, you went to Maui and filmed an insane video for Goldfish, because that looked like so much fun.
2: When I first heard Goldfish, I couldn't believe that the writers took all the characteristics of these different animals and turned it into this person sitting at the bar getting over a breakup. So it was one of the most creative, clever songs that I'd heard in a while.
0: Yeah.
2: It's very simple, but it's very clever and creative. And, you know, I've recorded a lot of songs in my life. So when you get to this point, you hope to find songs that are a little bit different than the stuff you've done. You don't want to repeat yourself. You know, so when I heard Goldfish, I went, oh my God, I can't believe that this is a breakup song, but why do I feel so happy? You know, I mean, this song is so much joy, even though it's about two people not spending their life together, you know, about someone sitting at a bar, getting drunk as a skunk in a honky tonk.
0: Getting drunk as a skunk in a honky tonk was one of my favorite lines in that, actually.
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0: We were just talking about the song Goldfish and the video that you shot for it. But tell me about the recording of that song in particular.
2: The way we recorded Goldfish, it had this Hawaiian guitar in it and it had this island feel, tropical feel to it. So we decided that since we're on the West Coast, we were going to go to Maui and kind of go through that island and just record it in our suits. And I carried this goldfish, this fishbowl around with me the whole time. I never sat it down. So we just kind of filmed everything with me holding this goldfish the whole time. It was, you know, it's just an example of it's really good to not take yourself too seriously sometimes.
3: Right. Did you go to Mama's Fish House? It's one of my favorite places.
2: We recorded a lot of it at Mama's Fish House. Yeah. In at the bar was done there, the outside under the palm trees. We went to a place called Cowboy Town outside of Paia.
3: Yeah.
2: We went to a lot of different places. But no matter where I went, I had that goldfish and that bowl in my, you know, that fish bowl in my hand with the goldfish in it.
3: You're going to go back to Maui and find like a mural of you on some random wall just holding a goldfish bowl, I think. I'm going to put that out there. Somebody needs to paint that mural. Like, just go to Lahaina, just go find a wall and put that up.
2: I should have kept it and brought it home with me, but I don't know why I didn't.
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0: Talk to me about Remember Me That Way.
2: Yeah, Remember Me That Way was written by my friend Shane McAnally, who's written a lot of songs for me. And also Hardy wrote that song with Shane. And it was late in the game when I thought my album was done. But then I heard Remember Me That Way and a song called Shot Glass on the record that completely changed the DNA of the record. But when I heard Remember Me That Way, it just made me feel like that song was about real forgiveness. And I've thrown that word around a lot so far in my life. But real forgiveness, I think, takes a little bit of time. And it's really good when, look, it never ends great, you know, but if you can get to a place where you can look in the rearview mirror and both of y'all have a little bit of gratitude for the good things that happened, that's a really good place to be. And this song, Remember Me That Way, lives within that emotion.
0: Yeah, what I kind of heard when I listened to that song was none of it is actually a waste of time, because you're going to reflect back, and if you can pick out the good stuff, you didn't waste your time in life.
2: 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But once you can get to that spot in your life, I mean, you can be a lot happier.
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0: Let's talk about Carry On. It's already flying up the charts right now, and everybody's listened to that song and went, yes, new Kenny music, and got so pumped for the new album. Talk to me about the song.
2: Well, I've had Carry On. I have a file on my computer of just songs that I love, and I've had Carry On in that file for well over 5 years.
0: Really?
2: So it didn't make the last couple records, and it didn't make the record before that, because it just didn't fit with the other songs, you know. So I spend a lot of time trying to figure out what fits together, and I spend a lot of time trying to make the record cohesive. So for one reason or another, Carry On just never fit with other records. But when I started putting together this record, you know, and we had Silver Sands Marina, had a few things, it just felt right this time. And, you know, there's a line in the song that has kind of become the mantra in my life, and the mantra, if I'm going to give a message to anybody out there that's come to our shows over the years that have lived with this music, is the line, if it feels good, do it. If it doesn't, then don't. And sometimes it really is that simple.
0: It really is, yeah.
2: So, also, I think that it's possible that I make things harder than they have to be in my life. And I think this whole song is like a message.
0: Are you talking to yourself
2: that.
0: Or are you talking to the
2: Both.
0: Audience?
2: I mean, like when we recorded this song, I was like, wow, you know, sometimes I make it harder than it has to be. And so it's just good to breathe in, breathe out, and carry on.
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0: It just got weird. Megan Maroney hit you up and said, I'm on that one. I mean, I don't think you could tell her no, so.
2: No, Megan has a unique way of twisting my arm.
0: Yeah.
2: You know, and so that's another song that was in that file of songs that I've had It Just Got Weird longer than I've had Carry On. Just the songs that I love. And that never fit on anything until this record. I'm a big believer in songs landing where they're supposed to and when they're supposed to. And I'm very proud of it. It was just such a unique emotion.
0: Yeah.
2: Because we all have been with people and we think in relationships and you think everything is great, right? Until someone says something or reacts a certain way that doesn't sit well, and you don't, maybe you don't even talk about it, but within your brain and within your soul, you know it just got weird.
0: Yep.
2: And sometimes there's really no recovering from it. When we got done, I was telling Megan about it, and Jesse Joe was telling Megan about it, and Megan said she loved the song, and I said, well, there's really, you know, I think your voice would be great on it, and she said she wanted to do it, and wow, when she did that song, it sounded like, you know, Megan's voice is very unique anyway, but within this moment and within this emotion, it sounded like, if you go back and listen to it, it sounds like she's been up all night when she sang it, and I love that about her.
0: She's got one of the most unique voices. As soon as you hear it, you just start smiling.
2: Yeah.
0: It's that rasp.
2: Yeah,
0: there's just something real, like just gritty real about it and just smooth all at the same time.
2: No, it's very honest and vulnerable, but strong. I mean, it's so much that goes into her.
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Chesney, who hung with us on the show, coming up next. It was fun talking to him. He's got a new tour. He's got, oh my goodness, an amazing new album. We'll wrap it up right after Jason Aldean. Here's Anytime Soon.

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2: Talking Dirt. That's one of my favorites on the album. It's just a stomper. I don't know. There's something about it. I'm like, yeah.
3: Yeah, I've sang a lot of songs about a lot of different things over the years. Never have I sang a song about gossip. And my mother cut hair for a living. So when I would go visit her as a kid, or even when I moved off to college, I would go into her beauty shop, and my mother, my sister, my cousins, everybody worked in that beauty shop. And if you wanted to know anything about anybody, you just sit in there for about 40 minutes, 45 minutes, and you'd know everything there was to know going on in the town. But it just not the beauty shop. I mean, you hear gossip, whether they want to admit it or not. I mean, people in church gossip,
2: yeah.
3: In school, you know, any small town, it's just everywhere.
2: Everybody knows everybody's business.
3: That's right.
2: Absolutely.
3: And then I learned that living on an island for all these years, that is the exact same thing as a small town.
2: I did that for a while. I hear you.
3: So, I mean, you know, like I wrote in a song once, you don't lose your lover, you just lose your turn. You know, and so it's like, and everybody wants to chat about it.
2: Mm-hmm.
3: So that is the heart of Talking Dirt.
2: I love it. Well, I am so excited that you've got new music for all of us to be just enjoying, kicking back and, you know, staring at the bedroom ceiling at night or throwing down and having a party with, because I really think this album fits either single way. So
3: thank you
2: for putting it out. And it's always good to have you on the show.
3: I appreciate you having me.
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John Morgan's going to be on the show October 9th, and he's also getting ready to go on tour with this guy. It's Brantley Gilbert with his latest, Good Damn. 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

0: 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You know what? I am always blown away by how in shape that girl is.
1: 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You know, when I work out, I feel like I have a clearer head. I feel like I'm just ready for anything. And it feels good to make my body move like it was designed to do. 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And then if there's any special things coming up, I do my best to get ready for them. 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So I think that's something that's just, it's part of what I do. My body is my tool, you know, and I've got to keep it good.
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It's Bev Rainey, 844-444-6274. 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I got you. 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

0: Okay, I have good news. My name is Justin. This is the Overnight Ride. The cats that were living under the radio station where I work have all been rescued. I don't know the names yet. I didn't rescue any of them. I just watched the guys across the hall at the sports station rescue the cats. Apparently over there, talking about Titans football and Tennessee football, all big cat people. Shout out to Buck Rising, who's on national stations as well. He does this all the time here in Nashville. He'll save cats, and then he has a woman who gets them adopted. I'm kind of hoping they name them after Titans players. We're going to try and do like maybe like a Dolly for Dolly Day, but they kind of ran with whoever plays for the Titans. But good news. We talked about it last week, like Wednesday. The cats have been rescued. They will find homes. Thought about bringing one home. What would I name it, though? I'm trying to think of a good country name. Little Luke for Luke Combs or Luke Bryan.
1: Be right back.
2: 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Thank you for being part of our family. The Overnight Ride will be right back.
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Some pizza. It's Saturday morning, crisp fall air outside. You have college game day on, getting ready for the full day of college football. And ESPN plays this song, coming back from a commercial break. All is right in the world. It's Zach Brown Band, Homegrown, on the Overnight Ride.

0: 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We'll be right back.
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0: To publicly apologize to Cheyenne the Pony Girl because of what I just did in the studio. I'm so sorry. My name's Justin. This is the Overnight Ride. What did I just do?
1: The nastiest burp I have ever heard.
0: And it's because I'm drinking what?
1: A Diet Dr. Pepper. But like, that's not, I don't blame that.
0: No, there's science behind this.
1: Okay, pull it up.
0: If you are listening in the car right now, wherever you are, there is a soda that we all have that makes you burp the most. I think Diet Dr. Pepper and Dr. Pepper, I can't even say it because I'm so belchy,
1: yeah,
0: make people burp the most.
1: I feel like it's like that McDonald's Sprite.
0: The spicy Sprite.
1: Yeah, spicy.
0: Now, I told you there's science behind Diet Dr. Pepper making you burp, and you didn't believe that.
1: Yeah.
0: So I'm pulling it up right now. Okay, so there's obviously high carbonation levels because it is a soda, but this is what Google AI is telling me,
1: okay,
0: and I'm going with it. I'm assuming it's true.
1: All right.
0: The syrup density in Diet Dr. Pepper and Dr. Pepper makes you burp more.
1: Oh,
0: ready?
1: Yes.
0: The heavy, unique 23-flavor syrup blend traps and rapidly forces gas upward when consumed quickly. Often described by drinkers as making you burp like a demon is trying to escape.
1: That's so accurate.
0: It kind of sounded like an exorcism in here.
1: Yeah, yikes.
0: So there is science behind it, and that's why it's not gross.
1: Okay, I still don't trust it in AI, but whatever.
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time she said Texas during this song, the Tennessee fans booed a little bit, mostly thumbs down. You can't really boo Ella Langley. She can do no wrong. I respect being faithful to your team. Ella choosing Texas on the overnight ride. Just

0: Big news coming out of the end of last week for season number 25 of American Idol. Everybody's returning. Carrie Underwood, Luke Bryan, and Lionel Richie will return as the judges. Of course, Ryan Seacrest back as the host. Now, Lionel's been having some health problems lately, but Carrie Underwood and Luke Bryan took to the stage here in Nashville and said that he is doing better and he will be back for the season. Online auditions have begun. It's the 10th season for Lionel and Luke. Third for Carrie Underwood. Now, there's no premiere date yet on ABC, but of course it is returning to ABC. But all the judges and Ryan Seacrest returning once again to the 25th season of American Idol.
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2: 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The overnight ride will be right back.
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0: I will justify the existence of this. My name's Justin. This is the Overnight Ride. A drink can ruin a meal. If you're eating, let's say, a burger, and you get a gross soda, it's gonna make the burger bad because you're gonna drink the soda after you bite the burger, ruins the whole meal. Kraft has come out with a soda that is mac and cheese flavored. They call it Wonderfully Strange. You can only get it in Canada, but I'm sure it'll make it its way down here on Amazon. So there you go. Kraft Dinner, Solly's Kraft Soda, KD Cream Soda. 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You're eating mac and cheese, which has a very distinct taste, okay? 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Sometimes bacon. If you get a bad drink, it's going to ruin the meal. If you get a drink that tastes like the meal, it'll enhance the meal. It won't disturb your taste buds.
1: We get you through the night or the early morning, depending on your perspective. The Overnight Ride will be right back.
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0: Remember back in the 90s, we had that purple ketchup? My name's Justin. It's the Overnight Ride. I think Heinz made it. It was in a weird bottle, and the ketchup was purple. And it looked cool on hot dogs. It was a little off-putting. Well, Hidden Valley Ranch is kind of doing the same thing. They're launching their first Halloween product. It's called Spooky Ranch. And you guessed it, the ranch is black, which is kind of unsettling in some ways. The food, the coloring, comes from fruit juice and cocoa. It's also gluten-free. Let's go back to that real quick. Is it chocolate ranch? I'm not into that. But here's the good part. The bottle glows in the dark, which is good for people who get hungry late at night, don't want to make a big disturbance, trying to find the ranch dressing. The bottle glows in the dark, so you won't disturb the other people sleeping in your home and won't feel guilt for waking them up because you need ranch on whatever you're eating at 3 a.m.
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0: We're here for you. Second and third shifters, we are here for you. 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

0: Imaginary beer now costs $15,000. My name's Justin. It's the Overnight Ride. I'm a Philadelphia Eagles fan, but I will defend the San Francisco 49ers real quick. Their fullback, Kyle Juszczyk, scored a touchdown last weekend and pretended to drink a fake beer, imaginary beer. The NFL said it was an offensive demonstration and fined him $15,000. Here's the thing. It could have been juice. Could have been a soda. They took it as a beer. They fined him 15 grand. You know what the NFL's biggest sponsor is? A beer company. What are we doing? Let people have fun. We have fun. Escape the world while watching football.
1: Be right back.
2: 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The Overnight Ride will be right back.
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105.1 is K105. Good morning to you. It's JTMRG here. 6% chance of rain today and a high of only 68. 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
1: And it is a Monday morning, so we're going to start out with a happy story for you. There's a 12-year-old girl named Sadie. She's from North Carolina. She had a fun hobby, and then she turned it into a mission. I love stories like this. Sadie and her mom like to go to thrift stores and get those worn-out stuffed animals. And then Sadie washes them, repairs them, restuffs them. It's just like a hobby for her.
0: Mm-hmm.
1: And I think that's really sweet.
0: It is. Sadie learned the local American Red Cross ran low on comfort toys for young disaster victims.
1: Yeah.
0: So she stepped up and delivered an incredible donation of 114 restored bears, bunnies, and other stuffed animal friends.
1: Isn't
0: what
1: that
0: a great effort.
1: Great?
0: She and her mom both.
1: Yeah, and she can continue to do that, and it's just going to make a big difference.
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0: Stella Langley, she's on 105.1 K105. Hi there. Good morning to you. It's JTMRG.
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0: 105.1 K105, Gavin Adcock Wannabe. And a good morning to you. It's JTMRG here.
1: We've got the story of a huge mistake that turned out to be something pretty cool. In Dayton, Ohio, there's a Dunkin' Donuts. They had to give away thousands of free donuts. A customer got on the app and meant to order 60 donuts, probably for people at work, and accidentally ordered 6,000 donuts. So employees had already started filling the enormous order, and all of a sudden someone realized 60,000 donuts is a mistake.
0: Yeah. So what do you do with them? Well, the store decided to give the extras to customers rather than let them go to waste.
1: Yeah.
0: The delivery driver also loaded her vehicle with boxes and handed them out around town and to people in need.
1: Well, that's great.
0: And the local police department was never happier.
1: They were very happy.
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0: 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I don't know about you, Margie, but I have never solved a Rubik's Cube in my life.
1: Me either.
0: This little girl probably has you beat. We're going to talk about her during Quick Hits coming up. Here's Lauren Elena on K105.

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0: 105.1 K105 small town boy Dustin Lynch. And a good morning to you, JT Margie here with the morning show.
1: It is 5:58. It is 58 degrees, and we're going to have a cloudy day going up to about 66, and no rain in the forecast till Friday. So we're going to enjoy some really nice fall weather.
0: It's been beautiful.
1: Yes.
0: The weekend was beautiful.
1: Yes, we will take it. If you want to get revved up for the day, I'm gonna take life by the horns. There's a little 6-year-old girl in China. She has broken the women's Rubik Cube world record twice in 3 days. She's 6 years old, and she solved a Rubik's Cube in 4.52 seconds. And then she did it again in 4.27 seconds.
0: That's just unbelievable.
1: I don't understand. They say it's the women's Rubik Cube. Like, why would you divide the Rubik Cube into gender? Who cares?
0: I don't know.
1: There's no... Just everybody.
0: I've been fooling that thing for 20 years.
1: Oh, yeah.
0: I've never solved it.
1: I've never even gotten one side. So that's your motivation for today. A 6-year-old solved a Rubik's Cube.
0: Sounds good to me. In K-Country sports and football yesterday, the Browns beat the Panthers 21-18. And the Steelers squeaked by the Bengals 30-27. All teams in the AFC North right now have a record of 2-1.
1: Yep.
0: Hopefully that'll...
1: They have the Steelers listed in first place, and I don't know if that's just they had to put somebody somewhere or...
0: Yeah, we're not quite sure, but they all have a record of 2-1.
1: Right.
0: In baseball, the first place Guardians lost to the Royals 3-2. They start their playoff round on Saturday, but we don't know yet who they're going to be playing against. And that's a look at K-Country Sports on K105.
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Here's Jason Aldean.

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0: 105.1 K105, Chicken Fried, Zach Brown Band, and a good morning to you. It's JTMRG.
1: It's 6:22 and it is 59 degrees. It's going to go up to about 66 today and be cloudy, but we're in for a nice fall week. No rain until Friday.
0: Sounds good.
1: Have you ever vaped?
0: Yeah.
1: Did you? You vaped for a little bit,
0: didn't you? Yeah, I vaped after I quit smoking. I vaped for a while, yeah.
1: But you were able to quit vaping real easily.
0: Yeah, it was no problem to quit that.
1: You had no problem quitting because normally, if you get hooked on vaping, it is extremely hard to quit.
0: Mm.
1: Hard because it's so, you can do it anywhere.
0: Yeah.
1: You know, like even with smoking, before it was hard to quit smoking because you could do it anywhere.
0: Right.
1: Now you have to go to a designated area. Vaping, you can do it everywhere. So a lot of people now are trying to quit vaping by smoking cigarettes. They figure, switch to cigarettes. They taste gross. You know, they don't have flavors.
0: No.
1: They taste gross. You have to go outside. You have to put on your coat. You have to put on your boots. You have to go outside. They stink. And so that's like the new way to try to quit vaping is to
0: smoke cigarettes. Not a good choice, I don't think.
1: If you've never, ever, ever vaped, don't start. See, my man, he was a smoker. Now he's got a cough. Go ahead and cough.
0: Yeah.
1: There you go.
0: All right. Now I'm better.
1: There you go.
0: Kenny Chesney has a brand new album out. It's called Silver Sands Marina.
1: Mm-hmm.
0: And congrats go out to Kenny Chesney and his energetic team who are celebrating Carry On. That's the lead song from the album.
1: Right.
0: It reached number one on the media-based country singles chart this week. Carry On is the first single from the newly released album, Silver Sands Marina. Here's what Kenny has to say about it.
2: I've had Carry On in my computer on a file of songs that I love for at least 5 years, and it never did fit with any of the other songs that I put on a record. But in the process of putting together Silver Sands Marina, it just worked with this collection of songs and this album.
0: Kenny Chesney talking about the brand new Carry On, which reached number one already. Megan Maroney coming up next on K105. Good morning.
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105.1 is K105, and a good morning to you. It's JT and Margie with the morning show. Fast Facts coming up a little bit later. There's an animal out there that has no bones. We'll tell you which one. K105.

105.1 K105. Dierks Bentley made a surprise appearance at Luke Bryan's concert at Bridgestone Arena in Nashville. Joined him on stage and performed Drunk on a Plane. You're Somewhere on the Beach.

JT and Margie, making rush hour a little less rushy. 105.1 K105, your hometown country station.

0: 105.1 is K105. Jason Aldean, how far does a goodbye go? And a good morning to you. It's JTMRG here with the morning show.
1: And it is 647. It's 59 degrees. It's going to go up to about 66 today and just be a nice cloudy fall day.
0: Nice cloudy fall day.
1: A string of nice cloudy fall days until about Friday.
0: You bet.
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0: Time for Fast Facts here on a Monday with a chance for you to increase your general knowledge and impress your friends.
1: And sound intelligent when you go to work.
0: Yeah.
1: Like this. Sharks do not have any bones. I didn't know that. Their skeletons are made entirely of cartilage. That's the same stuff we have in our ears and our noses.
0: Other than boneless chicken, which your sister
1: thought was an actual thing, that there was a farm somewhere where they're raising chickens with no bones. So boneless sharks. Okay.
0: Boneless sharks. How about this? 92% of the world's currency is digital.
1: And the other 8% is your wallet. You're the guy that's skewing
0: right.
1: The numbers.
0: That's right. I'm the other 8%, baby. Don't take all my cash.
1: My man will not give up the dollar bills. The Eiffel Tower was originally intended for Barcelona, but Spain said the design was too ugly and expensive. Nice. So Mr. Eiffel pitched it to Paris instead.
0: How about that?
1: Yeah.
0: A lion's roar can be heard up to 5 miles away.
1: Have you ever been in the zoo and they actually roar?
0: Oh, yeah. You can't tell where the lion's cage is at because you hear them all over the zoo.
1: Yeah. They don't roar too often at the zoo, but when they do, it's like, whoa.
0: I know.
1: And cows have best friends, and they get very stressed out when they're separated from them. I bet you every farmer out there listening is going, yep, that's the truth.
0: So Bessie has a best friend.
1: Bessie has a best friend.
0: All right. There's your Fast Facts for Monday. 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

0: 105.1 is K105. Alan Jackson, Living on Love. And a good morning to you. It's JTMRG here with the morning show.
1: 7 o'clock, 57 degrees. It's going to be cloudy today with a high about 66 and a nice fall week all week long until Friday when it rains a little bit.
0: Gorgeous weather.
1: We will take it.
0: You bet.
1: So, forget Grandma and Grandpa.
0: No.
1: The latest trend is, I'm sure everybody knows, grandparents are too cool to be called Grandma and Grandpa any day. More and more boomer parents are taking names like Gigi and Gaga and Mimi and Coco and Lolo and Poppy and Chief and even Granddude.
0: Granddude.
1: My brother's grandkids call him G-Dad.
0: G-Dad.
1: G-Dad.
0: G-Dad.
1: G-Dad.
0: That's funny. Experts say it's partly because today's grandparents are more active than ever. And for some grandparents, being called grandma feels a little too old school when they're traveling, working, or hitting the gym and posting things on social media.
1: I also knew another person. He wanted his grandkids to call him Papa, but the first one couldn't get it right, and she kept calling him Peepaw.
0: Peepaw.
1: That's his name.
0: Peepaw.
1: They call him Peepaw.
0: Peepaw.
1: So if you ever caught yourself having a full-blown conversation with your dog, science says they may be picking up more than you realize. They did some research and found that dogs actually process speech in a surprisingly human-like way. Oh, I believe that. I absolutely believe that.
0: Yeah.
1: When you talk to a dog for a while, you know they're understanding.
0: Oh, yeah.
1: They pay close attention to all the consonants, so they know where one word ends and another begins.
0: Yeah, they're a lot smarter than I think people realize. Researchers believe that years of listening to humans chat, argue, sing, and babble around the house may have given dogs some pretty impressive listening skills.
1: Heck yeah.
0: So.
1: Yeah. That doesn't surprise me at all.
0: No, not at all. That's your Fast Facts for 7 o'clock on K105 with Luke Bryan coming up next.
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0: 105.1 K105 Brunette. And a good morning to you. It's JTMRG here with the morning show.
1: Tucker Wetmore did find himself a brunette.
0: He did.
1: He found Ella Langley.
0: Yeah.
1: There you go.
0: A rich, beautiful brunette.
1: 723, 57 degrees. We've got a question up on our K105 Facebook page. It's officially fall, so what will you miss about summer? And Steve says, daylight.
0: Yeah, I'm with Steve.
1: Agreed, Steve. So yeah, the question's up there. Drop your answer in the comments. We like hearing from you guys. Back in the day.
0: Time for a look at back in the day, things you'll remember.
1: Like 29 years ago in 1997, the DVD format was introduced at the Audio Engineering Society convention.
0: Wow.
1: And now they're all gathering dust. Yeah, on shelves, right, in our houses.
0: They're all coasters.
1: Yeah, they're all coasters. Yeah. They're just sitting in a big pile.
0: Mm-hmm.
1: Yep.
0: 16 years ago in 2010, months after historic flooding devastated the building that houses the Grand Ole Opry, the venue reopened with a mass of country stars, including Brad Paisley, Dierks Bentley, Martina McBride, and Keith Urban performing. Will the Circle Be Unbroken on the legendary stage? I believe all those folks mentioned there suffered big losses during that flood.
1: I think you're right.
0: I know Paisley did.
1: Yeah, I think you're right.
0: Mm-hmm.
1: 5 years ago in 2021, the Zac Brown Band pressed pause on their comeback tour after Zac tested positive for COVID-19. So they had to cancel 4 shows while Zac had to recover and do the whole CDC quarantine mandate.
0: Yep. And finally, 5 years ago in 2021, during an appearance on the Today Show, Alan Jackson revealed that he had been dealing with Charcot-Marie Tooth. It's a disease that he's had for the past 10 years. It's a degenerative nerve condition that affects his walking and his balance. And that's what led to his ending his tour schedule this past June.
1: But he played. He played his heart out.
0: That's it.
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105.1 K105, you're two songs away from our K-Country Crackpot. This morning, if at first you don't succeed, try again. 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

0: 95.1 K105, Zach Pop, south of Sanity. Andy, good morning to you. It's JTMRG here with the morning show.
1: And it's 7:45. It's 58 degrees. It's going to go up to about 66 today. And all week long, it's going to be some clouds, cooler temps, nice fall weather.
0: Mm-hmm.
1: Until Friday, we might get some rain on Friday.
0: Yeah.
1: So our K-Country question up on our K105 Facebook page. It's officially fall, so what will you miss about summer? Julie says go into the pool.
0: Mm-hmm.
1: Janice says nothing. It's nice changing seasons. And I agree with you, Janice. And Carmel says the heat. Some people like the heat.
0: I like the heat, too.
1: You like the heat.
0: Carmel. I'm right there with you.
2: You were saying that I was too dumb to be a criminal.
3: So you understand how stupid you really are.
2: Criminals?
4: Dumb, stupid.
5: How dumb can you be?
0: Well, this morning our crackpot comes from Peoria, Illinois.
1: Okay.
0: Our crackpot was having a bad day. First, he tried to rob a hotel, only to be chased away by security guards.
1: Mm-hmm.
0: He then tried to rob a second hotel, and again, he was sent packing by the guards.
1: Okay.
0: He sent him on his way.
1: Get out.
0: He then attempted to break into a local tax office, but he gave up when he couldn't force the door open.
1: Right.
0: So finally, he spotted an armored car from a local bank, which he rammed with his vehicle.
1: Because why?
0: Unfortunately, the accident did more damage to his car than he anticipated, and he found himself trapped in his own car.
1: Mm-hmm. Because it's an armored vehicle.
0: Yes. And your car is not.
1: Right.
0: So he damages his own car, can't get out.
1: Mm-hmm.
0: And, of course, the police arrive, and he simply turned himself in.
1: Like, I give up.
0: I give up.
1: So, first of all, who robs a hotel? What do you think they're going to have back
0: there? Yeah, it's not like they're going to have a gazillion dollars
1: no.
0: in the register.
1: They have a little bit of change here and there.
0: Because most things are done by credit card.
1: Yeah.
0: So you're not going to have a whole bunch of cash. Then he tries to rob a tax office.
1: Why would the tax office have
0: a whole lot of
1: cash? I don't
0: know, but he couldn't get the door open. So he rams an armored car.
1: I hope he has to sit in jail and tell his cellmate this whole story about how dumb he is.
0: Let's give him one.
6: 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The her.
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1: So, JT, you and I have been talking about taking a short vacation, but we hadn't figured out where to go or where to stay. Then I saw our friend Kelly Warren had posted on social media that she has property in South Carolina that she rents out. 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

0: 105.1 K105, Jody Messina there. And a good morning to you. It's JTMRG here with the morning show.
1: It is 7:58. We're at 58 degrees. And all this week, it's going to be kind of cloudy. Highs in the mid-60s. Nice fall weather.
0: Nice fall weather.
1: Going up to 66 today.
0: Yeah.
1: New study out that says, yes, the universe is so huge that we're probably not the only life forms. But our closest alien neighbors are probably just microbes.
0: Microbes.
1: Not a big spaceman, not a big alien, not a big, just little microbes.
0: Researchers analyzed 29 nearby planets capable of holding liquid water and found that only two showed conditions that could potentially support life.
1: But I have been saying this since I was a little kid. They always say it has to have water to support life.
0: Mm-hmm.
1: We need water, but maybe there's aliens out there that they don't need water at all.
0: Yeah, that could be.
1: Maybe they need sand to support life or rocks or something. I don't know.
0: Yeah.
1: So who knows?
0: Yeah, you never know, do you?
1: No. But I've been arguing that point.
0: There have been plenty of stories about the crazy food items that show up at baseball and football stadiums.
1: Oh, yeah.
0: Now it seems like hockey wants to get in on the action. The New York Islanders opened their home schedule October 3rd. On the menu is Nerds Gummy Cluster Brie Grilled Cheese.
1: Jeez.
0: It features the cheese and sour gummy treat between a couple of slices of sourdough bread.
1: Ew, ew, ew. And if that doesn't tickle your taste buds, the Islanders are also selling a deep-fried Uncrustable topped with pulled pork. Why?
0: I don't know. I think I'll pass on all of it.
1: I think so, too.
0: Yeah, Morgan Wallen's up next on K105. Good morning.
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Here's Sam Hunt with Kinfolks.

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0: 105.1 K105. Dierks Bentley drunk on a plane. And a good morning to you. It's JT and Margie here, live and local.
1: It's 823. It's 57 degrees. It's going to go up to about 66 today. We're going to have like partly cloudy skies all week and highs in the mid-60s. So that nice fall weather, which I love. A little rain on Friday.
0: Yeah.
1: And we have a question up on our K105 Facebook page. It's officially fall. So what will you miss about summer?
0: Mm-hmm.
1: Nicole says the pool and the heat. And Mary says not needing to put on a jacket or a coat to go outside.
0: Yeah, I'm right with you.
1: See, that's my, when you and I leave, you know, it's really early in the morning. Yeah. It's still dark out. And I love it when we hit that time of the summer where as soon as you walk out the door, you can feel the warmth on your arms. And that's all done with now.
0: Yeah, that's all over.
1: Until next summer.
0: Step out now. You know it is fall.
1: So that's up on our Facebook page if you would like to drop your answer in the comments.
0: All right.
1: We'd love to read them.
0: Sounds good. Time now for the K-Country quiz here on this Monday morning.
1: And the question is, over the course of your lifetime, you will own at least 155 of these. What are they? Over the course of your lifetime, you will own at least 155 of these. Give us a call, 800-950-1051.
0: All right, guys, the coveted K-Country crown is what's up for grabs here. Phone lines are open right now, and good luck to you. We've got Bailey Zimmerman coming up next on K105.
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1: 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What is it?
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1: Shoes is good, but not it. 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
1: 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What are they?
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1: 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What are they?
2: Is it sunglasses?
1: JT owns 155 of them right now, but not it. Thanks.

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1: Over the course of your lifetime, you'll own at least 155 of these. What are they?
2: Pairs of shoes.
1: Pairs of shoes is good, but not it. Thanks.
3: A toothbrush.
1: Who's this?
3: Amy.
1: Amy, where are you from?
3: Canton, Ohio.
1: Amy from Canton, you got it right. It's toothbrushes. You get to wear the K-Country crown all around Canton for the rest of the day.
0: Nice job, Amy.
1: Very good. Over the course of your lifetime, you'll own at least 155 of these. And the answer is toothbrushes. Someone else answered sunglasses. Y'all need to know, I was in the car with JT. He has three pairs of sunglasses in the car. We went into the store, and what did he buy? A pair of sunglasses.
0: But the three that were in the car are all scratched up.
1: Well, why do you still have them? Throw them away.
0: I keep throwing them in an old big 4-pound coffee can.
1: Yeah.
0: And I use them when I cut the grass.
1: Oh, okay. That's a good idea.
0: I use them when I cut the grass.
1: That's good.
0: But driving and stuff like that, I can't stand
1: looking
0: through all the scratches.
1: Okay.
0: Yeah.
1: Now I understand.
0: Do they make a scratch-proof lens? Probably have to pay like $400 for sunglasses.
1: Pull them off a rack at Giant Eagle. I think you have to go to a
0: that's
1: doctor.
0: Where I got these yesterday.
1: I know you did. So, anyway, the answer, though, to the quiz was toothbrushes, and we will do this all again tomorrow right around 8:20.
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0: 105.1 K105, Kane Brown and Caitlin Brown, and thank God. And good morning. JT and Margie here. A shout out to our friends in Salem. Thanks for listening.
1: We appreciate it. 917, 59 degrees, a nice crisp fall week all week this week. Some clouds and 60s and no rain till Friday, so we'll take it. So we have been told since Pong was invented that video games are bad for kids.
0: Yep.
1: Violent content, distracting from learning, leading to isolation. Parents have been hearing this for decades. But now, new research shows that kids who play video games actually outperform non-gamers on cognitive tests.
0: And when you think about it, it does make sense. On top of that, online play can mean more social interaction with others who share similar interests.
1: That's true. You're talking about
0: the same.
1: So
0: if you're gaming online with a bunch of other people, you're communicating.
1: Yeah.
0: You're socializing. As long as you keep it below an hour a day, they say everything's good.
1: Because I play games on my phone, and I do that to keep sharp. I love to solve puzzles.
0: Yeah, I call you the puzzler.
1: The puzzler. I love to solve puzzles, and that to keep it sharp. So I guess it's the same kind of thing. You're just using a part of your brain that...
0: Yeah.
1: So it's not necessarily horrible for you. Just don't do it all day long.
0: See, I don't need to solve puzzles. I could just easily sit there and just be a vegetable.
1: And just ask me.
0: That's right. If I have any questions, I'll just ask you.
1: Just ask me.
0: That's it. Let's see. Let's do, how about we do Hardy?
1: Sounds good.
0: All right, we'll do Hardy coming up next on K105.
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Turns out Ella has a creeper. We'll tell you about that coming up here. Zach John King, K105.

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0: 105.1 K105 Keith Urban, Somebody Like You. Still trying to cope with the split from Nicole.
1: Yeah. Yeah. That's a bummer. That was a sad story.
0: Yeah, instead of turning around and coming out with a huge world tour, he's now focusing on smaller performances and venues.
1: Good.
0: As he tries to co-manage their daughter.
1: Yeah.
0: So
1: from another continent, too. Sometimes she's here in the States and he's in Australia and vice versa, and that's got to be really rough.
0: Yeah, that was a terrible breakup there because, I mean, she really turned him around when they first got married.
1: Yeah.
0: You know, he was having all kinds of issues, and everything seemed to be hunky-dory, as they say, and then all of a sudden, boom.
1: Not so much.
0: Yeah, not so.
1: It's 941. We're at 60 degrees. It's going to go up to about 66 today, and then we'll have a nice crisp fall week all week long.
0: Yeah.
1: So some weird creep on TikTok. He's going viral for getting rejected by Ella Langley. So there's a video. He saw her in a parking garage and he yelled, "How many likes do I have to get to for you to go out on a date with me?" And she said, "There's not enough in the world." And she walked away and went on about her business.
0: Mm-hmm.
1: So the fan posted another video for her with a shopping cart full of flowers.
0: Yeah. Quote, "Ella, you said there's no amount of likes in the world that could get me to take you on a date. I hope this amount of flowers is enough.
1: Mm-hmm.
0: And if not, let me come to your concert and at least give you a hug."
1: No.
0: "I'm an Ella fella forever. I love you."
1: No.
0: As of last night, there hasn't been a response from Ella.
1: I hope Ella's response is a giant bodyguard coming up to his door and saying, "Leave me alone.
0: Yeah.
1: I'm not your property. Go away.
0: Go away.
1: And no, I'm not hugging you, creep.
0: But continue to buy my records."
1: No.
0: Well,
1: because
0: could,
1: he likes her
0: she
1: music.
0: She could throw that in at the
1: she
0: end,
1: could.
0: You know.
1: You can like her music. That doesn't mean you get to put hands on her.
0: Yeah,
1: leave
0: well,
1: her
0: that's
1: alone.
0: True. That's true.
1: Leave her alone.
0: So, somebody's creeping on Ella. We've got
1: we
0: Jason.
1: Have Ella coming up soon?
0: No, I don't.
1: We don't.
0: We're going to creep on Jason Aldean. He's coming up next on K105.
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2: What's up, y'all? I'm Coe Wetzel with my new song with Ella Langley, Jaded. It's Your Music Plus.
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2: Yeah, me and Ella had been talking for a little while about reconnecting on getting back in the studio, trying to follow up. You know, that's why we fight. And we got in the room together, and Jaded kind of came, you know, with George Schmidt and Ernest in the room with us as well. Came really easy, and it turned out pretty good.

0: That was Coetzel featuring Ella Langley with Jaded. It's Your Music Plus, sponsored by Gusto.
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9: For 50 years, Sherrod Brown voted how he was told. 1975 to today, different presidents, different issues, but Sherrod Brown's vote never changed. Higher taxes, Brown voted for them. Open borders, Brown voted for them. Sex changes, for kids, Sherrod Brown supported that too. 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Sherrod Brown voted with Biden, 97%. Schumer, 95. Bernie Sanders, 92. That was the Democrat Party he joined 50 years ago. But times have changed. Now extremists are taking over. They're not asking for your vote. 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And Sherrod Brown will fall in line. 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
18: K-Country weather from the Sarshone Ford Weather Center.
19: Cloudy skies overall today, high in the upper 60s. Cloudy mid-50s tonight. We'll get into the low to mid-70s tomorrow and partly sunny. And mostly sunny Wednesday, mid to upper 70s. Dry weather lasts until Thursday evening. I'm meteorologist Jim Lowboy with your 33 Pinpoint Weather.
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6: K-Country weather from the Sarshone Ford Weather Center.
16: Cloudy skies overall today, high in the upper 60s. Cloudy mid-50s tonight. We'll get into the low to mid-70s tomorrow and partly sunny. And mostly sunny Wednesday, mid to upper 70s. Dry weather lasts until Thursday evening. I'm meteorologist Jim Lowboy with your 33 Pinpoint Weather.
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19: Cloudy skies overall today, high in the upper 60s. Cloudy mid-50s tonight. We'll get into the low to mid-70s tomorrow and partly sunny and mostly sunny Wednesday, mid to upper 70s. Dry weather lasts until Thursday evening. I'm meteorologist Jim Lowboy with your 33 pinpoint weather.
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12: 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When Washington Democrats needed Brown's vote, he gave it every time. Sherrod Brown voted with Biden 97%, Schumer 95%, Bernie Sanders 92%. That was the Democrat Party he joined 50 years ago. 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And Sherrod Brown will fall in line. 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
17: K-Country weather from the Sarshon Ford Weather Center.
18: Cloudy skies overall today, high in the upper 60s. Cloudy mid-50s tonight. We'll get into the low to mid-70s tomorrow and partly sunny. And mostly sunny Wednesday, mid to upper 70s. Dry weather lasts until Thursday evening. I'm meteorologist Jim Lowboy with your 33 pinpoint weather.
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18: Cloudy skies overall today, high in the upper 60s. Cloudy mid-50s tonight. We'll get into the low to mid-70s tomorrow and partly sunny. And mostly sunny Wednesday, mid to upper 70s. Dry weather lasts until Thursday evening. I'm meteorologist Jim Lowboy with your 33 Pinpoint Weather.
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16: Cloudy skies overall today, high in the upper 60s, cloudy mid 50s tonight. We'll get into the low to mid 70s tomorrow and partly sunny and mostly sunny Wednesday, mid to upper 70s. Dry weather lasts until Thursday evening. I'm meteorologist Jim Lowboy with your 33 pinpoint weather.
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Browns and Steelers both won yesterday. I mean, wow. Both had nail biters, too. And they play this Sunday up in Cleveland. 105.1 K105, your hometown country station with the most new country. 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

Hey, Country Quiz this morning at 8:20. JG and Margie asking, over the course of your lifetime, you will own at least 155 of these. The answer, toothbrushes. Good going, Amy from Kenton. She gets to wear the K Country Quiz crown today.

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1: 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You know, we've been friends for a very long time, so anytime we can get in a room and get in the studio, it's phenomenal. 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

day, Potts Farm was a place to go. 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Y'all ain't listening. Them old

Lainey Wilson releasing a funny video for this song, Phone Keys Wallet, where she's singing with a decapitated head while her body is running around headless. Not gonna lie, it's pretty weird. And check it out. 105.1 K105.

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12: Cloudy skies overall today, high in the upper 60s. Cloudy mid-50s tonight. We'll get into the low to mid-70s tomorrow and partly sunny. And mostly sunny Wednesday, mid to upper 70s. Dry weather lasts until Thursday evening. I'm meteorologist Jim Lowboy with your 33 Pinpoint Weather.
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Speaking of fall, fall is here in all its glory. Although we would like to see some sun today, Mother Nature just saying. Hornbeck Kangaroo Freeway and K105. And can you believe it? Thursday brings October 1st. Yeah. September's one of those 30-day months. Yeah, but Thursday to me would be September 31st. You too?

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Hornbeck Kangaroo Freeway and K105. 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

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Shotgun Taylor here, taking the shrink wrap off new country from newcomer Charles Wesley Godwin and Luke Combs. 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

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Get to drinking. When is sober September over?

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2: K-Country weather from the Sarshon Ford Weather Center.
1: Cloudy skies overall today, high in the upper 60s. Cloudy mid-50s tonight. We'll get into the low to mid-70s tomorrow and partly sunny. And mostly sunny Wednesday, mid to upper 70s. Dry weather lasts until Thursday evening. I'm meteorologist Jim Lowboy with your 33 Pinpoint Weather.
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My man Jelly Roll says he's done everything he ever wanted to do in the music industry. 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

Browns and Steeler fans seeing bottle rockets yesterday as both teams won nail biters. Man, when was the last time the Browns and Steelers both won in the same weekend? Week 16 of last year. Yes, I Googled it for you. Browns Steeler this weekend in Cleveland. 105.1 K105.

0: Country Quiz this morning at 8:20. JT and Margie asking, over the course of your life, you will own at least 155 of these. The answer, toothbrushes. Good going, Amy from Canton. She gets to wear the K Country Quiz crown all over Canton today. Looks good on you, kid.
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Jim Lowboy says no chance of that until at least Wednesday. Ain't complaining, although Mother Nature, we'd like to see some sun today. 105.1 K105. Shotgun Taylor with new country from Jacob Hackworth. What took you so long?

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my wife and I doing Sober September, and we're both like, when is this over? Thursday, by the way, yeah. Thursday, bringing in October 1st, which I will call September 31st, 105.1K105. 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
1: Morgan Wallen releasing on his socials artwork that looks like the artwork from Grand Theft Auto 6. So now fans are saying maybe his music is going to be featured in the game. 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

0: 105.1 K105, your hometown country station, on air, online, and on your phone. How you doing? Shotgun Taylor here. When was the last time the Browns and the Steelers both won in the same weekend? Huh. Week 16 of last season. Yes, I Googled it for you. By the way, Browns-Steelers this Sunday in Cleveland.
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14: Cloudy skies overall today, high in the upper 60s. Cloudy mid-50s tonight. We'll get into the low to mid-70s tomorrow and partly sunny. And mostly sunny Wednesday, mid to upper 70s. Dry weather lasts until Thursday evening. I'm meteorologist Jim Lowboy with your 33 Pinpoint Weather.
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Shotgun Taylor here, making way for Bev Rainey after 7 tonight. Have a lovely evening. This is new country from newcomer Hudson Westbrook. Love this song, Painted You Pretty.

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2: 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I remember being 16, and my sister, her boyfriend, had made a mixtape for her at the time. It had that song on it, and I heard it for the first time, and I was like, man, that is what an awesome song, what a cool story. And you know, there's been a million of those, I think, you know, throughout my childhood, thinking back of, but that song in particular was like, man, this is the kind of country music that I want to sing.
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1: Lainey Wilson has fans divided over her wild new video for Phone Key's Wallet. In the clip, Lainey's decapitated head rolls down a hill, lands in a pond, and even gets chased by her own headless body. One fan said, "Staring at her severed head freaks me out," while another called it the best music video ever. Absolutely hilarious. And despite playing guitar on the track, John Mayer does not appear in the video. Meanwhile, Ella Langley is going viral after shutting down a TikToker who asked how many likes he'd need to take her on a date. Ella's answer? There's not enough in the world. She later clarified it was dark humor that didn't land. So the fan showed up online again with a shopping cart full of flowers, hoping that might do the trick. No response yet from Ella. And at California's Ohana Festival, country star Stephen Wilson Jr. surprised fans when Eddie Vedder of Pearl Jam jumped on stage to join him for a throwback cover of Temple of the Dog's Hunger Strike. Stephen Wilson Jr. blends country, indie rock, and grunge, and Eddie Vedder's cameo made the moment electric. That's your Country Nights Live news update. I'm Bev Rainey.
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10: I'm William Shatner. I've been around a long time, but I'm truly humbled when I see the real battles our brave, paralyzed veterans have faced defending our freedom, and when they come home.
11: I had just come home from serving over in Germany. Next thing I know, it was 3 weeks later. I was paralyzed.
12: While parachuting with my platoon, my parachute didn't open, and I broke my neck. It left me paralyzed for the rest of my life.
13: I was on a routine patrol, and we were in the desert of Kuwait, and the vehicle flipped and landed on top of me, which left me paralyzed from the waist down.
10: Okay, folks, this is heroism. That's why I'm proud to support Paralyzed Veterans of America, because they've kept their promise to never leave a fallen soldier behind. A roof over their heads, accessible homes, cars, jobs, benefits.
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